Radio SI. Noćni program.

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A broken down vehicle is reported on the A2 motorway from Austria towards Ljubljana between the junctions Brezje and Pultabor. The broken down vehicle is obstructing traffic on the coastal A3 motorway from Gaberg towards Fernitici, Italy, between the junctions Sežana Vzhod and Sežana Zahod, and also in the opposite direction between the Resta Povir and the Split Gaberg. We wish you a safe and pleasant journey. 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

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traffic on the coastal A3 motorway from Gaberg towards Fernitici, Italy, between the junctions Sežana Vzhod and Sežana Zahod, and also in the opposite direction between the Resta Povir and the Split Gaberg. We wish you a safe and pleasant journey. 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

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Gaberg. We wish you a safe and pleasant journey. 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

A broken down vehicle is reported on the A1 motorway from Koper towards Ljubljana between the junctions Vrhnika and Dragomir. We wish you a safe and pleasant journey. Okarjeno vozilo je na primorski avtocesti med priključkoma Vrhnika in Dragomir v smeri proti Ljubljani. 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

We have a report of a broken down vehicle from the A1 highway, and that's from Koper towards Ljubljana between the junctions Vrhnika and Dragomer. Traffic is obstructed. Take extra care when driving there. Also worth mentioning that due to extinguishing the fire that had occurred on the road Strmec-Mangart, the road currently is closed for traffic. Na primorski avtocesti je zaradi okvare vozila oviran promet med priključkoma Vrhnika in Dragomer v smeri Ljubljane, cesta Strmec-Mangart pa je zaprta zaradi gašenja požara.

0: somebody else.
1: Radio SI traffic update.
2: A broken down vehicle is obstructing traffic on the coastal part of the A1 highway, that is from Koper towards Ljubljana, between the entry Razdrto and the rest stops to Danetsbek, so careful there. And some delays are reported on the A4 highway from Maribor towards the border crossing Gruškovje-Macelj before the border crossing.
3: Na primorski avtocesti še vedno oviran promet zaradi pokvarjenega vozila med priključkom Razdrto in počivališčem Studenec v smeri Ljubljane, sicer pa še vedno nekaj gostejšega prometa na mejnem prehodu Gruškovje, torej na koncu podravske avtoceste proti Hrvaški.

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1: The traditional Three Slovenias pilgrimage is taking place today at Monte Lusari. It brings together Slovenians from the homeland, members of the Slovenian minority in Italy and Austria, and Slovenian immigrants. Among those attending will be Helena Klish, the state secretary at the Government Office for Slovenians Abroad. The annual pilgrimage has become a long-standing symbol of unity, bringing together Slovenians from Slovenia, neighboring countries and diaspora communities to celebrate their shared heritage. Italy is putting nearly all of its major cities on the highest red alert for high temperatures as a new heat wave grips the country. Temperatures hit mid-30s in many places yesterday, and authorities are warning of risks to even healthy and active people, not just groups including the elderly, very young children and people with chronic illnesses. The warnings come as several European nations battle devastating wildfires after a succession of heat waves that have created favorable conditions for blazes. At least 3 people have been killed and 21 injured after a homemade explosive device was detonated at an Italian restaurant in Moscow. Authorities have not disclosed the guest list or said anything about who they believe was the target of the attack. In recent years, several senior Russian military figures have been assassinated in and around the Russian capital. The weather today will be sunny and hot, with possible local showers in the Alpine region. Borrowind can also be expected at the coast. The daily highs will range from 31 to 38 degrees.
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1: An object is reported on the A1 highway from Maribor towards Ljubljana between the entry Fram and the rest stop Polskava. Be extra careful there. And a broken down vehicle is still obstructing traffic on the coastal part of the A1 highway, that is from Koper towards Ljubljana, between the entry Razdrto and the rest stop Studenec.
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1: Well, actually it's not hot yet, but pleasantly warm as sunshine is dominating today's forecast with temperatures from 11 to 26 degrees. So let's take a look at the weather in some major European cities, and as always, we'll start in Northern Europe. Stockholm and Helsinki are both enjoying clear skies this morning with temperatures of 11 and 14 degrees. Reykjavik, meanwhile, is a little cloudier with 12 degrees. Moving to the west, Paris, Brussels and Bern are all waking up to sunny skies with temperatures of 18 degrees in Paris, 15 in Brussels and 19 in Bern. In Southern Europe, the summer heat is already making itself felt, as Athens is leading the way with 26 degrees, while Rome isn't far behind at 24. It's a little cooler in Sarajevo, where it's 18 degrees, but the city is also enjoying clear sunny skies. And finally, Eastern Europe. It's also a very warm morning across that region, with 18 degrees reported in all Moscow, Kiev and Warsaw. While Moscow and Kiev are enjoying sunshine, Warsaw is waking up to cloudy skies today.

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2: This week in The Sweet Spot, Captain Soul presents the episode Esprit de Coeur. 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
1: The traditional Three Slovenias pilgrimage takes place today. I'm Tina Lah. Good morning.
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1: The traditional Three Slovenias pilgrimage is taking place today at Monte Lusari. It brings together Slovenians from the homeland, members of the Slovenian minority in Italy and Austria, and Slovenian immigrants. Among those attending will be Helena Jaklič, the state secretary at the Government Office for Slovenians Abroad. The program includes a lecture by expatriate priest Zvone Štrubel, followed by a mass at noon celebrated by Archbishop and Apostolic Nuncio to Canada, Ivan Jurkovic. The annual pilgrimage has become a long-standing symbol of unity, bringing together Slovenians from Slovenia, neighboring countries and diaspora communities to celebrate their shared heritage. At least three people have been killed and 21 injured after a homemade explosive device was detonated at an Italian restaurant in Moscow. The National Anti-Terrorist Committee said a woman carrying the explosives tried to enter the restaurant but was stopped by a security guard. The device detonated, killing the woman, the guard and a visitor to the restaurant. Authorities have not disclosed the guest list or said anything about who they believe was the target of the attack. In recent years, several senior Russian military figures have been assassinated in and around the Russian capital. Italy is putting nearly all of its major cities on the highest red alert for high temperatures as a new heat wave grips the country. Temperatures hit mid-30s in many places yesterday, and authorities are warning of risks to even healthy and active people, not just groups including the elderly, very young children and people with chronic illnesses. The warnings come as several European nations battle devastating wildfires after a succession of heat waves that have created favorable conditions for blazes. The weather today will be sunny and hot with possible local showers in the Alpine region. Bora wind can also be expected at the coast. The daily highs will range from 31 to 38 degrees.
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1: One lane is still closed due to a broken down vehicle on the A2 highway from Ljubljana towards Karavanka, Austria, between the entries Vodice and Brnik. Traffic is also building up there. Two broken down vehicles are also reported on the A1 highway from Ljubljana towards Koper. One is between the junction Kozarje and the entry Brezovica, and the other one is between the entry Razdrto and the rest stops to Danec. But this one is in the other direction, so if you're going from Koper towards Ljubljana.
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1: One lane is still closed due to a broken down vehicle on the A2 highway from Ljubljana towards Karavanka, Austria. That is between the entries Vodice and Brnik. Delays are also reported there. Also, another broken down vehicle is obstructing traffic, this one on the A1 highway from Ljubljana towards Koper, between the junction Kozarje and the entry Brezovica.
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2: The traditional Three Slovenias pilgrimage takes place today. I'm Tina La. Good morning.
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2: The traditional Three Slovenias pilgrimage is taking place today at Monte Lusari. It brings together Slovenians from the homeland, members of the Slovenian minority in Italy and Austria, and Slovenian immigrants. Among those attending will be Helena Kliš, the state secretary at the Government Office for Slovenians Abroad. The program includes a lecture by expatriate priest Zvone Štrubel, followed by a mass at noon celebrated by Archbishop and Apostolic Nuncio to Canada, Ivan Jurkovic. The annual pilgrimage has become a long-standing symbol of unity, bringing together Slovenians from Slovenia, neighboring countries and diaspora communities to celebrate their shared heritage. Italy is putting nearly all of its major cities on the highest red alert for high temperatures as a new heat wave grips the country. Temperatures hit mid-30s in many places yesterday, and authorities are warning of risks to even healthy and active people, not just groups including the elderly, very young children and people with chronic illnesses. The warnings come as several European nations battle devastating wildfires after a succession of heat waves that have created favorable conditions for blazes. At least three people have been killed and 21 injured after a homemade explosive device was detonated at an Italian restaurant in Moscow. The National Anti-Terrorist Committee said a woman carrying the explosives tried to enter the restaurant but was stopped by a security guard. The device detonated, killing the woman, the guard and a visitor to the restaurant. Authorities have not disclosed the guest list or said anything about who they believe was the target of the attack. In recent years, several senior Russian military figures have been assassinated in and around the Russian capital. The weather today will be sunny and hot with possible local showers in the Alpine region. Borrow wind can also be expected at the coast. The daily highs will range from 31 to 38 degrees.
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2: One lane is still closed due to a broken down vehicle on the A2 highway from Ljubljana towards Karavanka, Austria, between the entries Vodice and Brnik. A 20-minute delay is also reported there. Some heavy traffic is also reported now on the main road, Šmarje-Dragonja.
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1: 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And due to another broken down vehicle, the slow lane is closed also on the A2 highway from Ljubljana towards Obrežje, between the covered trench Karteljevo and the entry Novo Mesto Zahod.
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1: Do you feel Slovenia? Two foreigners, one location. Five questions. Radio SI finds out how well foreign visitors know Slovenia. The Radio SI quiz show. Do you feel Slovenia?
2: Welcome, of course. We have a lovely group here with us. We welcome you to the beautiful coastal town of Piran. Is this your first time here?
3: Yeah.
2: How many of you are all together?
3: 59.
4: Yeah,
3: 59 of us.
5: 59 of you?
3: Yeah. Yes.
5: Okay. And you guys come from where?
3: I'm from the Netherlands.
6: I'm Dutch as well.
5: Okay, so that's team A is Holland. Yes. Okay.
2: Team B?
7: I'm from Italy.
8: And I'm from Germany.
5: Okay, yeah. Nice coalition. Okay, Italy and Germany. Your names are?
3: I'm Allison.
6: I'm Senna.
5: Okay. Team
7: Virginia.
5: B?
7: And Kira.
5: Virginia and Kira. Okay, you guys know anything about Slovenia?
2: Maybe you from Italy?
3: I mean, we're still learning right now.
7: Okay.
3: It's my first time here, so.
2: Okay. You're in the right years to do that, so.
5: Yeah. And you guys all study together, is that right?
3: Yes. Okay.
5: And where do you study?
3: In the north of the Netherlands. It's called Leeuwarden.
5: And there you have this thing connected with your studies?
3: It's an educational field trip, so yeah.
5: Brought you to Piran?
3: And they brought us to Piran, yes.
5: Okay.
2: But you won't be traveling around Slovenia later.
3: Yeah, we were in Ljubljana, uh-huh. And we're going back tonight, and then we're going to Koper tomorrow.
5: Uh-huh.
3: Yeah, okay. And we've been to Bled yesterday.
5: Okay, oh, you have a full schedule, okay, yeah. Itinerary. Today you're with us. We're a radio station here in Slovenia, English and German-speaking radio station, but today we're doing this in English.
2: Yeah.
5: We're going to ask you some questions about Slovenia, five questions. Team A, Team Holland has the rattle. This is your sound if you think you know the answer. Can we hear that?
2: Okay, and Team B has the bell. So we know it'll be you.
5: Are you ready?
9: Yes.
3: Yes.
10: Question number one.
5: Which famous violinist and composer was born in Piran? The sound. Okay.
2: Not this time.
5: The clock is ticking.
11: Do you have like an AB?
5: Yes, we do. I thought you might know, but okay. Because you're young and educated. A. Nicola Benedetti. B. Giuseppe Tartini. They were a bit quicker. Team Holland.
3: Answer B, Giuseppe Tartini.
5: Yes, it was Tartini. You guys?
2: Yeah.
7: We hold the bell
2: at the same time.
3: Yeah, let's hold it together. Okay. Split second.
10: Question number two.
2: The first words to be printed in Slovene were Stara Pravda. These are two words. Which means what? Is it A, Old Justice, B, Ancient Order, or C, Divine Truth?
3: A.
2: Yeah.
5: Yes.
2: Pravda is justice, right?
5: Good job. 1-1. Okay. One. Okay.
10: Question number three.
5: Which of these countries does not count as Slovenia's closest neighbor? A. Croatia. B. Serbia. C. Austria. Again, the Dutch team.
3: That's answer B, Serbia.
5: Correct, again, 2-1. Yes, Serbia is not a direct neighbor of Slovenia. Croatia and Austria are.
10: Question number four.
2: What year did Slovenia join the Eurozone? Was it A?
7: Was it 2004?
2: No.
5: That's the European Union.
2: That's the European Union.
5: Okay.
2: Let's hear carefully. The options. Yeah. Was it A, 2007, B, 2009, or C, 2012?
3: Nine.
5: Nope.
2: No.
5: So we have two options.
3: 2012?
2: No!
10: Question number five.
5: A very popular oil in Slovenia is called bučno olje. What is this oil made of? A. Walnuts. B. Pumpkin seeds. Or C. Olives. It's from this region.
2: Yes, girls.
5: Pumpkin oil.
2: Two against two. We have a tie.
5: Now we need the last question.
10: The tiebreaker.
2: What is the Italian name for Piran?
3: Pirano.
5: Yes! Oh. Even Italian on the wrong question.
2: Oh, yeah. Of course okay, you knew.
5: Congratulations.
3: That. Thank you.
5: How do you feel?
3: Amazing.
6: Amazing. We beat an Italian on our own question, yeah, so it feels really good. Okay.
5: You guys, you
2: what
5: feel
2: about
5: good?
2: You girls?
4: Yeah.
2: Yes.
4: If we were still with pronunciation, we would have won.
3: Yeah, oh, that's for sure. I'm sorry, but...
2: But it's an experience, isn't it?
3: Oh, it is. Yeah.
5: You guys, as the winners, you win a prize from the tourist office here in Piran, some souvenirs, a goodie bag, and you guys will also get something as a consolation prize from our radio station. Thank you.
3: Thank you so much.
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1: The traditional Three Slovenias pilgrimage takes place today. I'm Tina La. Good morning.
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1: The traditional Three Slovenias pilgrimage is taking place today at Monte Lusari. It brings together Slovenians from the homeland, members of the Slovenian minority in Italy and Austria, and Slovenian immigrants. Among those attending will be Helena Klish, the state secretary at the Government Office for Slovenians Abroad. The program includes a lecture by expatriate priest Zvone Štrubelj, followed by a mass at noon celebrated by Archbishop and Apostolic Nuncio to Canada, Ivan Jurkovic. The annual pilgrimage has become a long-standing symbol of unity, bringing together Slovenians from Slovenia, neighboring countries and diaspora communities to celebrate their shared heritage. At least three people have been killed and 21 injured after a homemade explosive device was detonated at an Italian restaurant in Moscow. The National Anti-Terrorist Committee said a woman carrying the explosives tried to enter the restaurant but was stopped by a security guard. The device detonated, killing the woman, the guard and a visitor to the restaurant. Authorities have not disclosed the guest list or said anything about who they believe was the target of the attack. In recent years, several senior Russian military figures have been assassinated in and around the Russian capital. The world's largest juggling festival officially got underway in Ptuj yesterday as the European Juggling Convention 2026 opened beneath the Ptuj Castle. Running until August 9th, the 22nd festival brings together jugglers, acrobats, circus performers and visitors from all around the world. The main festival site is located on Panorama Hill below the castle, while performances and workshops are also taking place in the streets, squares and venues throughout Ptuj's old town. Festival highlights include a fire gala show, the traditional parade through the town, as well as daily street performances and a children's program. The weather today will be sunny and hot with possible local showers in the Alpine region. Bora wind can also be expected at the coast. The daily highs will range from 31 to 38 degrees.
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1: A broken down vehicle is reported on the A2 highway from Karavanka, Austria towards Ljubljana between the tunnel Šentvid and the entry Ljubljana Podutik. Be extra careful there. Some delays are reported on the A1 highway from Ljubljana towards Koper, that is between the Restapara Barkomanda and the entry Postojna, and also on the same stretch if you're going in the other direction, that is from Koper towards Ljubljana between the rest stops Studenec and Rau Barkomanda. Also, heavy traffic is reported on the main road Šmarje-Dragonja.
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1: This week in the sweet spot, Captain Soul presents the episode Esprit de Coeur, a fine selection of alternative pop and rock, featuring new sounds from Foxtrot, Kelly Stoltz, John Spencer, Double Speak, the Bobby Lees, Dog Star, and more. 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
1: 10-minute delays are reported in both directions on the A1 highway from Ljubljana towards Koper, between the entry units and the rest stop Robert Komanda if you're going towards Koper, and between the rest stops Unec and Robert Komanda if you're going towards Ljubljana. Also, heavy traffic is reported on the A2 highway from Ljubljana towards Karavanka, Austria. This is before the tunnel Karavanke, as well as on the main roads Lesce, Bled, Izola, Strunjan, Šmarja, Dragonja and Šmarja, Koper.
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0: Radio SI. Slovenia Facts. Did you know?
1: In the little town of Obrežje, you can find a peculiar place called the Kalin Tavern and Inn. What makes it special is that it's halfway in Slovenia and halfway in Croatia. Enter the bar and you'll see a green line that runs right along the floor of the bar. What this means is that you can drink a beer with one leg in Croatia and the other in Slovenia. Oddly enough, though, you can only get Slovenian beers, Union Orlaško. The bar is owned by a Slovenian and is registered in Slovenia. However, it does have two phone numbers, a Slovenian one and a Croatian one.

0: SI.
1: Hungary to shut down Seoul nuclear plant for first time in 44 years. I'm Tina Lah. Good morning.
0: This is Radio SI News. At 11.
1: Hungary will shut down the park's nuclear plant today for the first time in its 44-year history. Prime Minister Peter Magyar said the decision was taken after a further drop in the Danube's water level.
2: Magyarország rendkívüli helyzettel néz szembe.
1: Hungary is facing an extraordinary situation. The Danube's water level has declined further. Currently, the power output of the park's power plant is only 480 megawatts compared to the normal 2,000 megawatts. Therefore, today we are putting into effect a new government decree that fundamentally changes the current order of restrictions.
2: Alapjaiben változtatja meg a korlátozások eddigi rendjét.
1: The plant, located 120 kilometers south of the capital Budapest, uses water from the Danube to cool its reactors. It provides more than 40% of Hungary's electricity generation. The surge in import electricity prices could cost Hungary up to 540 million euros. Magyar warned the park's plant could remain offline for weeks and said his government would seek voluntary power cuts from large users. US President Donald Trump said in a post on Truth Social that he has cancelled strikes against Iran, provided the deal was struck rapidly with the country. This would include the immediate opening of the Strait of Hormuz and an end to Iran's nuclear threat. Trump said the decision had been taken alongside Israel. The announcement came amid U.S. media reports that Washington might have been planning new intense strikes on Iran over the weekend. The Pogi Challenge will culminate today with a special challenge where recreational cyclists compete against the world's top rider, Tadej Pogačar, up Mount Krvavec. The unique challenge gives amateur riders the chance to compare their time with the five-time Tour de France champion. The festival began on Friday with the Tadej Pogačar Criterium through the streets of Komenda, where elite Slovenian and international cyclists competed before fans welcomed Pogačar home following the Tour de France. Yesterday's program focused on families with the Junior Pogi Challenge. Today's event will conclude with a charity auction with proceeds supporting young cyclists. The weather today will be sunny and hot with possible local showers in the Alpine region. Bora wind can also be expected at the coast. The daily highs will range from 31 to 38 degrees.
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1: A 10-minute delay is reported in both directions on the A1 highway from Ljubljana towards Koper, between the entries Unec and Postojna, and also in the other direction, that is towards Ljubljana, between the entries Vrhnika and Dragomer and the rest stops Studenes and Robar Komanda. Heavy traffic is reported also on the A2 highway from Ljubljana towards Karavanka, Austria, that is before the tunnel Karavanke, as well as on the main roads Lesce, Bled, Izula, Strunjan, Šmarje, Dragonja and Šmarje, Koper.
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1: A broken down vehicle is obstructing traffic on the A4 highway from Maribor towards the border crossing Gruškovje Macel between the rest stop Podlehnik and the entry Zakelbi. So careful there. Delays are reported due to roadworks on the A1 highway from Ljubljana towards Maribor between the entry Dramlje and the tunnel Pletovarje. Then 10-minute delays are reported also in both directions on the coastal part of the A1 highway, that is from Ljubljana towards Koper, between the entries Unec and Postojna. And if you're going in the direction towards Ljubljana, then the delays are between entries Logatec and Vrhnika and the rest stops Studenec and Raubar Komanda. Heavy traffic is reported also on the A2 highway from Ljubljana towards Karavanka, Austria before the tunnel Karavanke, as well as on the main roads Lesce, Bled, Izola, Stronjan, Šmarje, Dragonja, Šmarje, Koper and Lucija, Izola.
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1: A broken down vehicle is obstructing traffic on the A4 highway from Maribor towards the border crossing Gruškovo and Macelj between the rest stop Podlehnik and the entry Zakel. Also, one lane is closed due to a broken down vehicle on the coastal part of the A1 highway, that is from Koper towards Ljubljana, between the rest stop Raubar Komanda and the entry Unec. Delays are also reported there. Delays are reported also on the same A1 highway between the rest stops Studenec and Raubar Komanda, and if you're going in the other direction, that is from Koper towards Ljubljana, heavy traffic is reported also between the entries Unec and Postojna. Delays are reported also on the A1 highway from Ljubljana towards Maribor, between the entry Dramlje and the tunnel Pletovarje, this is due to roadworks, as well as on the A2 highway from Ljubljana towards Karavanka, Austria, before the tunnel Karavanke, and on the main roads Lesce.

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1: Radio SI traffic update.
2: A broken down vehicle is obstructing traffic on the A1 highway from Cooper towards Ljubljana between the entry Razdrtu and the rest stop Studenac. Be extra careful there. A 1 hour delay is also still reported on the A1 highway between the entries Razdrtu and Unec. This is due to a previous broken down vehicle. A 15 minute delay is reported on the A1 highway from Ljubljana towards Maribor between the entry Dramlje and the tunnel Pletovarje. Heavy traffic is reported also on the A2 highway from Ljubljana towards Karavanka, Austria. This is before the tunnel Karavanke, as well as on the main roads Postojna, Rovar, Komanda, Lesce, Bled, Šmarje, Dragonja, Šmarje, Koper and Lucija, Izola.
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1: Sunday is the best day for winding down, so whether you prefer an evening at the opera or a concert under the summer sky, there's something for everyone at today's event guide. We'll start in Bled, where The Elixir of Love by Gaetano Donizetti will be performed at the town's cultural center. The curtain rises at 8 o'clock. Meanwhile, Istrian singer and songwriter Zina will take to the stage at Ljubljana Castle this evening. Here's a taste of what you can expect.

for some. The concert also begins at 8 o'clock. And finally, we'll head to the coast, where the Primatayo Blues Band from Pula will bring an evening on blues to Park Pietro Coppo.

0: Catch them tonight in Isola from 8:30 on. 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

0: Hungary to shut down Seoul nuclear plant for first time in 44 years. I'm Tina Lah. Good afternoon.
1: This is Radio SI News. One.
0: Hungary will shut down the park's nuclear plant today for the first time in its 44-year history. Prime Minister Peter Magyar said the decision was taken after a further drop in the Danube's water level.
2: Magyarország rendkívüli helyzettel néz szembe.
0: Hungary is facing an extraordinary situation. The Danube's water level has declined further. Currently, the power output of the park's power plant is only 480 megawatts compared to the normal 2,000 megawatts. Therefore, today, we are putting into effect a new government decree that fundamentally changes the current order of restrictions.
2: Alapjaiban változtatja meg a korlátozások eddigi rendjét.
0: The plant, located 120 kilometers south of the capital Budapest, uses water from the Danube to cool its reactors. It provides more than 40% of Hungary's electricity generation. The surge in import electricity prices could cost Hungary up to 540 million euros. Magyar warned the park's plant could remain offline for weeks and said his government would seek voluntary power cuts from large users. U.S. President Donald Trump said in a post on Truth Social that he has cancelled strikes against Iran, provided the deal was struck rapidly with the country. This would include the immediate opening of the Strait of Hormuz and an end to Iran's nuclear threat. Trump said the decision had been taken alongside Israel. The announcement came amid U.S. media reports that Washington might have been planning new intense strikes on Iran over the weekend. The world's largest juggling festival officially got underway in Ptuj yesterday as the European Juggling Convention 2026 opened beneath the Ptuj Castle. Running until August 9th, the 22nd festival brings together jugglers, acrobats, circus performers and visitors from all around the world. The main festival site is located on Panorama Hill below the castle, while performances and workshops are also taking place in the streets, squares and venues throughout Ptuj's old town. Festival highlights include a fire gala show, the traditional parade through the town, as well as daily street performances and a children's program. The weather today will be sunny and hot, with possible local showers in the Alpine region. Borough wind can also be expected at the coast. The daily highs will range from 31 to 38 degrees.
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0: A 15-minute delay is reported due to roadworks on the A1 highway from Ljubljana towards Maribor between the entry Dramlje and the tunnel Pletovarje. Then a 40-minute delay is still reported on the coastal part of the A1 highway, that is from Koper towards Ljubljana, between the junction Nanos and the rest of Arabar Komanda. Heavy traffic is reported on also on the A2 highway from Ljubljana towards Karavanke, Austria, that is before the tunnel Karavanke, as well as on the main roads Postojna, Arabar Komanda, Unec, Lesce, Bled, Šmarje, Dragonja, Šmarje Koper and Lucija Izola.
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1: We have a car accident reported now on the main road Vinica-Chernomel. That's in the southeast of the country. The road is said to be closed. Then we have some heavy traffic reported, especially in the coastal region. So if you're driving down the A1 highway that's connecting Koper and Ljubljana, there is a short delay between Logatec and Dragomir. Then further down, there is a short delay also by Unec and the rest area Lom. We have some heavy traffic by Raubar Komanda as well. Then on the way from Koper to Ljubljana also, a 20-minute delay can be expected between Razdrto and the rest area Raubar Komanda. We have delays reported also on several coastal roads, including Šmarje-Koper as well as Šmarje-Dragonja. Then we have some heavy traffic in the northwest of the country. That's on the regional road Lesce-Bled, as well as on the A2 highway on the way to Austria, which is just before the rest area Jesenice. Pay attention, there's an object apparently on the A1 coastal part of the highway there, on the way from Koper to Ljubljana. That's between the tunnel Kastelec and the rest area Raune. And more heavy traffic on the A1 highway driving from Ljubljana to Maribor. That's on the section Dramlje and the tunnel Pletovarje.
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2: The main road, Vinica Črnomelj, is still closed for traffic due to a car accident. That's in the far northeast, actually southeast of the country, close to the Croatian border. Then we still have some problems due to a broken down vehicle. That's on the coastal part of the A1 highway if you're driving from Koper to Ljubljana. On the section Rauber Komanda Unitz, the vehicle is said to be removed, but there is still a tailback of traffic there, meaning you will lose around 10 minutes if you're somewhere there. Another broken down vehicle on the A1 highway driving from Maribor to Ljubljana with one lane also closed. That's just before the tunnel Golo Rebro. Careful there. And the slow lane is also closed due to a broken down vehicle on the coastal part of the A1 highway. That's on the way from Koper to Ljubljana just before Nanos. Careful there as well. And then we have some heavy traffic on the way to Ljubljana. Around 10 minutes of delay can be expected between the rest area Studenac and the rest of Rauber Komanda. More heavy traffic is reported on the regional road Rauber Komanda Unitz. Then further up, a 15-minute delay between the rest area Lom and Dragomir. That's again on the way to Ljubljana. And some heavy traffic also by Dragomir and Brezovica, which is even closer to the capital. More delays in the northwest of the country. That's on the A2 highway just before the rest area Jesenice. We have a short delay also just before the Karavanke border tunnel. That's again on the way to Austria. And on the A1 highway, driving from Ljubljana to Maribor, you will lose around 15 to 20 minutes between Dramlje and Slovenske Konjice.
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4: Besuchen Sie Celje und die größte mittelalterliche Burg Sloweniens.
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1: There has been a car accident on the coastal part of the A1 highway from Koper to Ljubljana. That's on the section between Postojna and Raubar Komanda. There's the left lane being closed due to some maintenance works over there. There's traffic building up as well, unfortunately. Then we have more heavy traffic closer to Ljubljana. That's by Raubar Komanda and Unetz. We have reports of 20-minute delays between Unetz and the entry for Dragomir, which is by Brezovica, almost close to the capital. Then we have more heavy traffic in the northwest on the way to Austria, especially just before the rest area Jesenice and the border tunnel Karavanke. We have some problems still on the coastal part of the A1 highway due to a broken down vehicle on the way to Ljubljana, with one lane closed between Senožeče and the Nanos junction. Then we have more heavy traffic on the A1 highway driving from Ljubljana to Maribor. You will lose around 15 minutes between Dramlje and Slovenske Konjice.
2: Previdno, na primorski avtocesti se je zgodila prometna nesreča, in sicer med Postojno in Raubar Komando proti Ljubljani. 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
2: My name is Aga. I'm from Poland.
3: And my name is Rok from Slovenia.
2: Welcome to Slovenia's Hidden Gems, the show where we travel beyond the postcards and discover the places that keep Slovenia's traditions alive. This week we're heading to Rogatec, a charming destination tucked beneath the mighty Donačka Gora. Over 2 days, our scouts Rok Lušin and Agnieszka explored a tourism package that combines history, cycling, local flavors, and one of the country's most authentic harvest festivals. Well, when you first arrived here, what was your very first impression, and was it one of those places that immediately slows you down?
4: So for sure, when we arrived here, we saw all the surroundings and it was just beautiful, like so authentic, off the path, and yeah.
3: Yeah, for me, I was never in this part of Slovenia, at least not for a longer time. And I would say it surprised me how proud they are of the heritage and how they want to preserve it.
2: Your journey began where exactly? Take us to the first day. What did you experience on the first day?
3: First, we visited the Strmol Manor, and it's a manor where Rogatec, or the people of Rogatec, try to keep their heritage alive. So Miss Gordana showed us around the manor and all the workshops that they do there. There is different handicrafts workshops, from pottery to glassmaking to weaving. This is what they presented us. And we were surprised that there is so much interest still also with the young people to keep this handicraft alive.
2: Would you add anything to that, or what followed then after the manor?
4: After the manor, we went to Domačka Gora, if you pronounce it correctly, where we could see Štajerski Triglav. Like, we saw the Štajerski Triglav. We had some lovely hike in the rainforest, and we were able to see the surroundings from the top. That was like a really nice experience. And after that, we could enjoy ourselves in the glamping Podgoro. And that was the first day. We also had some dinner, like local food, local cuisine. And that was the first day.
2: People often think that luxury and nature don't really belong together. But did the glamping experience change your mind? Was this something you would say is luxury and nature at the same time?
4: Yeah, that's for sure. We experienced like to be close with the nature at the same time with the luxury of having a roof and everything what we need for just being comfortable. So that was a beautiful experience. Yeah, for sure, something to repeat, I guess, in the future.
3: I would say that having to lie in a jacuzzi, look at the nature, definitely speaks about that it's possible to combine luxury and nature.
2: Yeah, I can imagine. Okay. Imagine Rogatec had no brochures, no website, and no social media after just your first day. How would you convince a complete stranger to visit this region using your story?
4: If someone is interested in combining history, craft, and how this influenced people around, and how people are still preserving it to share it with another people, I think this is the right place to be. You can experience craft, you can experience good cuisine, you can experience the nature, hiking, e-bike, absolutely everything, I think, in this region is possible. So, yeah.
2: Rok is nodding, giving you a heads up. So. So the first day offered, as you mentioned before, history, scenery, a peaceful evening in a jacuzzi. After the break, we'll talk to some of the providers of the two-day package, cycling in the footsteps of Rogatec's traditional craft and Likovna Tabehi. So stay tuned. Don't miss part two.
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1: My name is Istok Prevošek. I'm here in Rogatec for cycling experiences and road trips with guests.
2: The cycling route takes visitors through Rogatec's rich cultural landscape. What makes this experience different from a typical cycling tour in Slovenia?
1: It's the landscape that is very dynamical, I would say, because the landscape here, there are a lot of valleys, a lot of hills, and you can always enjoy a different path. So behind every corner, it's a different valley, a different smell of the nature. So the nature here gives a lot to the people that are enjoying cycling.
2: Are there many visitors from abroad coming and cycling here through Rogatec?
1: We have visitors from Austria and Germany the most, I would say, that are the groups from the hotels in the near area here, and every year is more, I would say.
2: Or what are the visitors and cyclists here mostly surprised about when they take the tour?
1: I think the nature itself and the quiet roads that are here, not many traffic, and they can enjoy easy rides, so no hectic or this peace, I would say, that they're really enjoying the cycling, not to look over the shoulder about the traffic and stuff. A big bonus here in the region now, in Rogatec itself, is the new glamping Podgoro, because it offers a little bit of luxurious stay here.
3: My name is Matjaž Kitak. I'm living in Donačka Gora, also in Maribor. The many years I moderate this event, Lik of Nataberhi.
2: Talking about this event, what is special about this event?
3: This event is special because this is journey in the future, back in time. We celebrating local history, crafts and community. And the absolute star of this event is the traditional wheat threshing. And visitors got to see the whole historic process, starting with locals manually threshing. With the wheat, with wooden flails, cleaning the grain, and finally grinding into the fresh flour using old-fashioned milestones. Also is the big thing here, because we celebrate the milestone, this 10th anniversary of choosing the best Sirova za vihanka. This is our famous local cottage cheese pastry. And trust me, this smells very good. You can taste here in this event also, and this is very special.
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1: Welcome back to Slovenia's Hidden Gems. Our scouts Roka and Aga have spent 2 days exploring Rogatec, and now it's time for some cycling and living traditions. The cycling route wasn't really about speed, I suppose. It was about stories. So which stop surprised you the most, and how did you enjoy the cycling?
2: Yeah, we always enjoy cycling. We would like to do it more often, and we were glad to have the opportunity to try e-bikes. Istok was a great guide and took us around Rogatec. I would say the stops that made the most impression were the quarries. We learned in the first day that there was quarries around Rogatec that where they mined quartz for the glass making, and now we could actually see them live, especially around the first quarry there was a lake. Istok told us that there is some brave and courageous people that swim there, but it can be quite dangerous. So I would say this is the site that made the biggest impression.
1: And you, Aga?
3: Yeah, I agree with Rok that this was interesting to see the places where the quartz was extracted. Altogether, we did 30 kilometers, I think, and we went through the forests, and it was beautiful to go at the top and see Donačka Gora and also the valleys and hills. Yeah, it was, I guess, very beautiful path to do in the region.
1: Okay, and after the cycling tour, what followed?
3: We had some rest time, well deserved. And then we visited open air museum. We were able to see different houses and equipments and how people lived in the past. We had some audio guide, so we could easily, in our own pace, go through all the stops. And then the Likov Festival starts.
2: I especially liked there was many, let's say, master of crafts that had a presentation on how they were doing things in the past, so that we can still imagine how difficult it was to produce things in the past, and to have this comparison of how easy it is now and how difficult it was in the past.
1: And what were your impressions or emotions? Do you think that the younger generation is still interested in the craft of the old days?
2: I think in Rogatec, yes. I was surprised in how many young people participated.
1: Looking back at the 2 days, what would you say was your highlight?
2: I'm a bit technical, so maybe my highlights are different. But I would say the most interesting fact for me was that glass is usually not without color, but that the impurities in silica that is mined in the area makes it green. So that's why also all the bottles of donut are of green color.
1: Okay, what was your highlight, Aga?
3: There was two highlights. Definitely bike tour to connect some things which we learned from the Stromol Manor, and the

0: festival to see also how people are crafting. I think there's two highlights of the trip.
1: So finally, after two full days discovering Rogatec, what do you think visitors take home? What memories, what have you learned?
0: Maybe not like a memory, but some feeling inside me that I would like to bring my kids here. Mm-hmm. To show how people were living in the past.
1: Our thanks to our scouts Rok and Aga for taking us on this journey through Rogatec's heritage. And you can find out more about the experience of the two on www.sloveniashiddengems.si, including photos and their full travel story. So join us next time as we uncover another unforgettable destination on Slovenia's Hidden Gems.
2: Slovenia's Hidden Gems on Radio SI. Possibly overlooked, but impressive places to visit. To vote, go to sloveniashiddengems.si. Radio SI. Traffic update.
3: We have now the left lane closed due to a car accident on the coastal part of the A1 highway. That's from Koper to Ljubljana between Postojna and Arabar Komanda. Also, due to some maintenance works taking place over there, we have traffic building up as well. Then they say you will lose around 20 minutes if you're somewhere before that. On the way to Ljubljana further up, there's traffic also building up by Unetz. Then we have some delays also between Unetz and Dragomir. Over there you will lose around 20 minutes again. A shorter delay closer to Ljubljana is reported by Dragomir and Brezovica. Then we have some heavy traffic also in the northwest of the country still. On the way to Austria, that's just before the rest area Jesenice, as well as a short delay just before the Karavanke border tunnel. And on the A1 highway connecting Ljubljana with Maribor, you will lose around 10 to 15 minutes between Drable and Slovenske Konjice. And we also have some problems, but nothing major though, due to a broken down vehicle on Maribor's eastern ring. That's between Maribor Center and Rogoza, which is on the way to Ljubljana.
4: Zaradi prometne nesreče je na primorski avtocesti med Postojno in Rauber Komando proti Ljubljani zaprt levi vozni pas v delovni zapori. 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

0: This is Radio SI. Pogačar beaten at charity climb. Good afternoon, this is Lidia Petković.
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0: Tadej Pogačar, fresh from winning his fifth Tour de France, was beaten by seven amateur riders at today's Pogi Challenge climb to Mount Krvavec. Germany's Friedrich Nissen claimed victory ahead of Italy's Andrea Kalca, while Mirko Kovacic was the fastest Slovenian. The race was the highlight of a three-day charity event in Pogačar's hometown of Komenda. The event raised funds for foundations supporting pediatric cancer research. Slovenia claimed their first ever Men's Volleyball Nations League medal today, defeating Japan 3-1 to win bronze in Ningbo, China. It ended a run of three unsuccessful bronze medal matches in 2021, 2024 and 2025. Nik Mojanović and Rok Možić led the scoring with 24 and 23 points, respectively. The victory marks a major milestone for the Slovenian national team. EU member states will hold emergency talks on Tuesday over the migration crisis in Ceuta after around 60,000 migrants crossed into the Spanish enclave from Morocco. 22 countries have called for stronger protection of the EU's external borders following tensions sparked by Italy's suspension of the Schengen arrangement with Spain. Spanish Interior Minister Fernando Grande Marlaska. It is true that most of the countries in the European Union have expressed their support for Spain in a difficult and complex situation, which we have reversed in a short period of time. However, there are other countries that have really used it or have shown an absolutely selfish, unsupportive and irresponsible attitude, making the selfishness of partisan politics a course of action that is absolutely impermeable. Spanish officials say almost all migrants have since returned, while the death toll has risen to at least 72. And the body of renowned British Nepali mountaineer Nirmal Purja has been recovered on Broad Peak in Pakistan after a deadly avalanche. The 43-year-old was among 10 people killed, according to his expedition company. Purja gained worldwide recognition for climbing all 14 of the world's 8,000-meter peaks in just over 6 months in 2019. Tributes have poured in, including from the Prince of Wales. Weather in Slovenia today? It's hot, sunny and windy. Datum highs are set to climb up to 36 degrees Celsius in the interior and up to 38 in the southwestern Primorska region.
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0: It's still pretty busy on the coastal highway connecting Koper with Ljubljana mostly. First, there has been an accident between Postojna and the rest area, Raubar Komanda. The overtaking lane is set to be closed. Altogether, you will lose around 30 minutes if you're somewhere before that, so between the rest area Studenac and Raubar Komanda. If you have a chance, you can use a parallel regional route as a detour to avoid that. Then we have another 5-minute delay in the opposite direction there. That's between the rest area Raubar Komanda and Postojna. More heavy traffic can be expected closer to Ljubljana, starting by Logatec already. There is a 10-minute delay there and another 5-minute delay between Vrhnika and Brezovica. There's traffic also still building up before the Karavanke border tunnel. That's on the way to Austria. Then we have to warn you about someone walking alongside the A2 highway connecting Austria with Ljubljana. That is just before entering Ljubljana Brod. And some more heavy traffic on the way from Ljubljana to Maribor. That's a 15 to 20 minute delay between Dramlje and Slovenske Konjice.
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1: Things are slowly getting back to normal on the coastal part of the A1 highway connecting Koper with Ljubljana. However, there's still traffic building up between the rest area Studenec and the rest stop Araubar Komanda. We have some heavy traffic also a bit closer up, closer to the capital, by Unec and by Dragomir, Vrhnika, Logatec. Between Logatec and Brezovica, there is a 10-minute delay there. We have traffic still building up on the way to Austria. That's on the A2 highway, just before the rest area Jesenice, as well as just before the Karavanke border tunnel. And some heavy traffic, still a 15 to 20 minute delay even, on the way from Ljubljana to Maribor. That's between Dramlje and Slovenske Konjice.
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0: 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Family Hotel Vilinija, Terme Olimija.
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1: We have still delays reported on the coastal part of the A1 highway. That's if you're driving from Koper to Ljubljana. Between Vrhnika and Brezovica, you will lose around 10 minutes over there. More heavy traffic still in the northwest of the country, especially on the way to Austria. That is just before the rest area Jesenice and just before the Karavanke border tunnel. The tunnel is occasionally closed down towards Slovenia for safety reasons. And we have some heavy traffic still on the A1 highway driving between Ljubljana and Maribor. Apparently a 20-minute delay between Dramlje and Slovenske Konjice.
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1: Trade unions demand heat work rules. Good afternoon, this is Lidia Petković.
0: This is Radio SI News at 5.
1: Trade unions are calling for a binding national protocol to protect workers during heat waves as Slovenia experiences its third hot spell of the summer. They want mandatory measures, including shorter shifts or suspending outdoor work during extreme heat. The unions say many employers are doing little beyond providing bottled water while keeping workloads unchanged. Their call follows a labor inspectorate warning that work above 30 degrees Celsius requires special safety precautions. Wildfires across more than 250,000 acres have forced evacuations and caused power outages in the Washington state's Spokane area. Washington State Governor Bob Ferguson declared a statewide emergency and burn ban on Saturday morning.
2: I want to start by saying our state's facing a very serious situation with multiple fires. Our hearts go out to Washingtonians who are losing their homes and being evacuated. I was just telling Mayor Brown, I've been sent video of an individual literally driving through their neighborhood and showing the video of home after home after home that's in flames. So it's a heartbreaking situation.
1: According to officials, no injuries or fatalities have been reported. Spokane is the state's second most populous city. EU member states will hold emergency talks on Tuesday over the migration crisis in Ceuta after around 60,000 migrants crossed into the Spanish enclave from Morocco. 22 countries have called for stronger protection of the EU's external borders following tensions sparked by Italy's suspension of the Schengen arrangement with Spain. Spanish Interior Minister Fernando Grande Marlaska. It is true that most of the countries in the European Union have expressed their support for Spain in a difficult and complex situation, which we have reversed in a short period of time. However, there are other countries that have really used it or have shown an absolutely selfish, unsupportive, and irresponsible attitude, making the selfishness of partisan politics a course of action that is absolutely impermeable. Spanish officials say almost all migrants have since returned, while the death toll has risen to at least 72. And the body of renowned British Nepali mountaineer Nirmal Purja has been recovered on Broad Peak in Pakistan after a deadly avalanche. The 43-year-old was among 10 people killed, according to his expedition company. Purja gained worldwide recognition for climbing all 14 of the world's 8,000-meter peaks in just over 6 months in 2019. Tributes have poured in, including from the Prince of Wales. Weather in Slovenia tomorrow, it will be very hot. Morning lows will be above 20 degrees Celsius across much of the country, with datum highs ranging from the low 30s in central Slovenia to 37 in the east and west.
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1: Careful, apparently, there's an animal reported obstructing traffic on the A1 highway connecting Ljubljana with Maribor. That is somewhere between Zadobrova and Šentjakob. Please be careful in both directions. Staying on this same highway, there is a 10-minute delay still reported between Dramlje and the tunnel Pletovarje. That's on the way from Ljubljana to Maribor as well. We have some heavy traffic occasionally on the coastal part of the A1 highway. That's from Koper to Ljubljana. There is a 5 to 10 minute delay between Vrhnika and Brezovica. And a short delay can also be expected, apparently, on the regional road Rabar-Komanda-Unets. And on the A2 highway driving up to Austria, there is a 2 kilometer tailback of traffic just before the Karavanke tunnel. Have a safe drive.
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3: 17.5 minut kaže ura. 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
1: We have some heavy traffics to report it on the coastal part of the A1 highway connecting Koper with Ljubljana. That's between Vrhnika and Dragomir. We have some heavy traffic on the local road between Rawar Komanda and Unets as well. Then in the northwest of the country, there's traffic still building up just before the Karavanke border tunnel. That's on the way to Austria. And on the A1 highway connecting Ljubljana with Maribor, there is a 20-minute delay, apparently, just before Slovenske Konjice. That is between Dramlje and the tunnel Pletovarje.
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3: Najaktualnejši prometni servis v Sloveniji. 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
1: On the Maribor Eastern Ring, there is a broken down vehicle between Dragoceava and the tunnel Vodole that's on the way to Ljubljana. One lane is also closed. Then we have delays reported on the way from Ljubljana to Maribor. That's just before Slovenske Konjice. You will lose around 20 minutes. And traffic is also still building up just before the Karavanke border tunnel on the way to Austria.
2: Previdno na Mariborski vzhodni obvoznici, kjer je promet uveljen zaradi okvare vozila in sicer med razcepom Dragočava in predorom Vodole proti Slivnici, zaprtje vozni pas. 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
3: Visit Telje and the largest medieval castle in Slovenia. 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
1: There is a 20-minute delay on the A1 highway driving from Ljubljana to Maribor, still before Slovenske Konjice. Traffic is also building up on the local road, Rabar Komanda Unet, whereas elsewhere in Slovenia, traffic is now flowing smoothly.
2: Promet je še vedno oviran na štajerski avtocesti zaradi zastojev pred Slovenskimi Konjicami v smeri Maribora, kjer lahko zamudite do 20 minut. 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
1: Radio SI traffic update.
2: On the coastal part of the A1 highway, there is a broken down vehicle between the entry for Postojna and the rest area Studenets. That's on the way to Koper. We have traffic also building up on the nearby local road, Rabar Komanda Unets. Then some heavy traffic still on the A1 highway Ljubljana-Maribor. Around 15 minutes of delay can be expected between Dramlje and Slovenske Konjice. And apparently also we have some problems on the regional road Maribor-Vurberk-Ptuj. That's in Ptuj as one lane is set to be closed due to an event.
3: Promet je oviran na primorski avtocesti zaradi okvare vozila med priključkom Postojna in počivališčem Studenec v smeri Kopra. 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
1: Pogačar beaten at charity climb. Good afternoon, this is Lidija Petković.
0: This is Radio SI News at 7.
1: Tadej Pogačar, fresh from winning his fifth Tour de France, was beaten by seven amateur riders at today's Pogi Challenge climb to Mount Krvavec. Germany's Friedrich Nissen claimed victory ahead of Italy's Andrea Kalca, while Mirko Kovacic was the fastest Slovenian. The race was the highlight of a three-day charity event in Pogačar's hometown of Komenda. The event raised funds for foundations supporting pediatric cancer research. Slovenia claimed their first ever Men's Volleyball Nations League medal today, defeating Japan 3-1 to win bronze in Ningbo, China. It ended a run of three unsuccessful bronze medal matches in 2021, 2024 and 2025. Nik Mojanović and Rok Možić led the scoring with 24 and 23 points respectively. The victory marks a major milestone for the Slovenian national team. EU member states will hold emergency talks on Tuesday over the migration crisis in Ceuta after around 60,000 migrants crossed into the Spanish enclave from Morocco. 22 countries have called for stronger protection of the EU's external borders following tensions sparked by Italy's suspension of the Schengen arrangement with Spain. Spanish Interior Minister Fernando Grande Marlaska. It is true that most of the countries in the European Union have expressed their support for Spain in a difficult and complex situation, which we have reversed in a short period of time. However, there are other countries that have really used it or have shown an absolutely selfish, unsupportive and irresponsible attitude, making the selfishness of partisan politics a course of action that is absolutely impermeable. Spanish officials say almost all migrants have since returned, while the death toll has risen to at least 72. And the body of renowned British Nepali mountaineer Nirmal Purja has been recovered on Broad Peak in Pakistan after a deadly avalanche. The 43-year-old was among 10 people killed, according to his expedition company. Purja gained worldwide recognition for climbing all 14 of the world's 8,000-meter peaks in just over 6 months in 2019. Tributes have poured in, including from the Prince of Wales. Weather in Slovenia tomorrow, it will be very hot. Morning lows will be above 20 degrees Celsius across much of the country, with daytime highs ranging from the low 30s in central Slovenia to 37 in the east and west.
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1: We have some heavy traffic on the A1 highway driving from Ljubljana to Maribor. Still around 10 minutes of delay between Dramlje and the tunnel Pletovarje. And we have a broken down vehicle on the A5 highway that's connecting Maribor with Hungary. Careful just before entering Gančani. Have a safe drive.
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1: Good evening. Let's check the latest on Slovenia's highways. We still have a broken down vehicle on the A1 Coastal Highway on section Kastelec and Črnikov towards Koper, and also between Kastelec and the rest stop around towards Ljubljana. Another broken down vehicle. Some heavy traffic still building up on the A1 Highway before the tunnel Golorebrum towards Maribor. Elsewhere across the country, traffic is flowing smoothly. 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
1: Good evening. Let's check the latest on the Slovenia's highways. We still have a broken down vehicle on the A1 coastal highway between Kastelec and Črnikov towards Koper, and also before the exit for Vrhnika if you're heading towards the coastline. Elsewhere across the country, traffic is flowing smoothly. 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
1: Tadej Pogačar, fresh from winning his fifth Tour de France, was beaten by seven amateur riders at today's Pogi Challenge climb to Mount Krvavec. Germany's Friedrich Nissen claimed victory ahead of Italy's Andrea Kalca, while Mirko Kovacic was the fastest Slovenian. Slovenia claimed their first ever Men's Volleyball Nations League medal today, defeating Japan 3-1 to win bronze in Ningbo, China. It ended a run of three unsuccessful bronze medal matches in 2021, 2024 and 2025. EU member states will hold emergency talks on Tuesday over the migration crisis in Ceuta after around 60,000 migrants crossed into the Spanish enclave from Morocco. 22 countries have called for stronger protection of the EU's external borders following tensions sparked by Italy's suspension of the Schengen arrangement with Spain. Weather in Slovenia tomorrow, it will be very hot. Morning lows will be above 20 degrees Celsius across much of the country, with daytime highs ranging from the low 30s in central Slovenia to 37 in the east and west.
0: 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Wind down.

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1: Good evening. Let's check the latest on Slovenia's highways. It's busy still on the A1 coastal highway due to a broken down vehicle before the rest stop at Albert Komanda towards Ljubljana. One lane remains closed and also some heavy traffic there. And we also have a broken down vehicle on the A1 highway between Blagovica and Lukovica towards Ljubljana, and on the A2 highway between the tunnel Dolge Dole and Tribnje Zahod towards Obrežje. Elsewhere across the country, traffic is flowing without any major events. 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

0: Radio SI Traffic Update.
1: Heavy traffic with congestion is still being reported on the A1 coastal highway from Koper to Ljubljana at the roadwork section at Postojna. Be careful there, and heavy traffic with congestion also on the coastal road Šmarje-Koper. Otherwise, traffic is flowing smoothly. Have a safe and a pleasant journey. Gost promet zastoji še vedno na primorski avtocesti, na območju delovne zapore pred Postojno in pa tudi na obalni cesti Šmarje-Koper. Srečno in varno pot vam želimo.
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1: Be careful, broken down vehicles are reported on the A1 coastal highway from Koper to Ljubljana between the junction Senožeče and the intersection Nanos, and also on the A1 highway from Ljubljana to Maribor between Trojane and Vransko. Drive carefully. Okvarjeni vozili sta na primorski avtocesti med Senožečami in razcepom Nanos proti Ljubljani in pa na štajerski avtocesti pred predorom Jasovnik proti Mariboru. Srečno pot želimo.
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1: Trade unions are calling for a binding national protocol to protect workers during heat waves as Slovenia experiences its third hot spell of the summer. They want mandatory measures, including shorter shifts or suspending outdoor work during extreme heat. The unions say many employers are doing little beyond providing bottled water while keeping workloads unchanged. Wildfires across more than 250,000 acres have forced evacuations and caused power outages in the Washington state's Spokane area. Washington State Governor Bob Ferguson declared a statewide emergency and burn ban. Spokane is the state's second most populous city. And the body of renowned British Nepali mountaineer Nirmal Purja has been recovered on Broad Peak in Pakistan after a deadly avalanche. The 43-year-old was among 10 people killed, according to his expedition company. Purja gained worldwide recognition for climbing all 14 of the world's 8,000-meter peaks in just over 6 months in 2019. Tributes have poured in, including from the Prince of Wales. Weather in Slovenia tomorrow, it will be very hot. Morning lows will be above 20 degrees Celsius across much of the country, with daytime highs ranging from the low 30s in central Slovenia to 37 in the east and west.
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1: Be careful on the A1 Coastal Highway from Koper to Ljubljana due to a broken down vehicle. The slow lane is closed between the junction Senožeče and the intersection Nanos. Previdno na primorski avtocesti zaradi okvare vozila zaprt počasni pas med priključkom Senožeče in razcepom Nanos proti Ljubljani. Srečno pot želimo.
0: 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Radio SI.

0: KOSI traffic update.
1: Be careful on the A1 coastal highway from Koper to Ljubljana. Due to a broken down vehicle, the slow lane is closed between the junction Senožeče and the intersection Nanos. Drive safely. Previdno na primorski avtocesti zaradi okvare vozila zaprt počasni pas med priključkom Senožeče in razcepom Nanos proti Ljubljani. Vozite previdno.
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Еси. Нощни програми.

Two broken down vehicles are obstructing traffic on the A1 coastal highway from Koper to Ljubljana, one between Divača and Gaber, and the second between Senožeče and the intersection Nanos. The slow lane is closed there as well. Drive carefully. Pokvarjeni vozili ovirata promet na primorski avtocesti med Divačo in Gabrkom proti Ljubljani ter med Senožečami in Nanosom, prav tako proti Ljubljani, tam je tudi zaprt počasni pas. Srečno pot!

0: Be careful on the A1 coastal highway from Koper to Ljubljana. Two broken down vehicles are obstructing traffic between the intersections Gaberk and Nanos. The slow lane is closed there. Previdno na primorske avtocesti, okvarjeni vozili ovirata promet med razcepoma Gaberk in Nanos proti Ljubljani. Tam je tudi zaprt počasni pas.
1: The most up-to-date traffic info in Slovenia. If you're driving, make sure to stay focused on the road. Radio SI.

Two broken down vehicles are still obstructing traffic on the A1 coastal highway from Koper to Ljubljana between the intersections Gaberk and Nanos. The slow lane remains closed there as well. Have a safe and a pleasant journey. Pokvarjeni vozili še vedno ovirate promet na primorske avtocesti med razcepoma Gaberk in Nanos proti Ljubljani. Na tem odseku tudi ostaja zaprt počasni pas. Srečno in varno pot vam želimo.

Be careful on the A1 coastal highway from Koper to Ljubljana due to a broken down vehicle. The slow lane is closed between the junction Senožeče and the intersection Nanos. Otherwise, traffic across the country is flowing smoothly. Previdno na primorski avtocesti zaradi okvare vozila zaprt počasni pas med priključkom Senožeče in razcepom Nanos proti Ljubljani. Drugih posebnosti pa na naših cestah ni.

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